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like watching the night sky. 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And just like

go watching the night sky, all the beautiful sunrise, but there's so much they mourn. And just

0: kissed me under the lamppost back on 6th Street, hearing you whisper through the phone, wait for me to come home.
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